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4: Here's Exeter Grandmen's three-day forecast from the MyFM Weather Center. Overnight, cloudy skies, low 19 degrees. Tomorrow, thunderstorms in the forecast, a high of 25 throughout the day and a low 14 degrees overnight. And for Thursday, rain continuing, a high of 22 degrees. I'm Kimberly Milliman's Exeter Grandmen's breaking and local news.

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7: Here's Exeter Grandmen's 3-day forecast from the MyFM Weather Center. Overnight, cloudy skies, low of 19 degrees. Tomorrow, thunderstorms in the forecast, a high of 25 throughout the day and a low of 14 degrees overnight. And for Thursday, rain continuing, a high of 22 degrees. I'm Kimberly Milliman's Exeter Grandmen's breaking and local news.
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6: Here's Exeter Grandmen's three-day forecast from the MyFM Weather Center. Overnight, cloudy skies, low of 19 degrees. Tomorrow, thunderstorms in the forecast, a high of 25 throughout the day and a low of 14 degrees overnight. And for Thursday, rain continuing, a high of 22 degrees. I'm Kimberly Milliman's Exeter Grandmen's breaking and local news.

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6: Here's Exeter Grandmen's three-day forecast from the MyFM Weather Center. Overnight, cloudy skies, low 19 degrees. Tomorrow, thunderstorms in the forecast, a high of 25 throughout the day and a low 14 degrees overnight. And for Thursday, rain continuing, a high of 22 degrees. I'm Kimberly Milliman's Exeter Grandmen's breaking and local news.

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2: Here's Exeter Graham Benz 3-day forecast from the My FM Weather Center. Today, cloudy skies, thunderstorms expected, a high of 25 degrees. Overnight, thunderstorms continuing, low of 16 degrees. Tomorrow, rain in the forecast, high of 22 throughout the day and a low of 8 degrees overnight. And for Friday, sunshine, a high of 21 degrees. I'm Kimberly Millimans with Exeter Graham Benz Breaking and Local News.
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2: Here's Exeter Grand Bend's 3-day forecast from the My FM Weather Center. Today, cloudy skies, thunderstorms expected, a high of 25 degrees. Overnight, thunderstorms continuing, low of 16 degrees. Tomorrow, rain in the forecast, high of 22 throughout the day and a low of 8 degrees overnight. And for Friday, sunshine, a high of 21 degrees. I'm Kimberly Milliman's Exeter Grand Bend's breaking and local news. 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
2: Here's Exeter Graham Benz 3-day forecast from the My FM Weather Center. Today, cloudy skies, thunderstorms expected, a high of 25 degrees. Overnight, thunderstorms continuing, low of 16 degrees. Tomorrow, rain in the forecast, high of 22 throughout the day and a low of 8 degrees overnight. And for Friday, sunshine, a high of 21 degrees. I'm Kimberly Milliman with Exeter Graham Benz breaking and local news.
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0: 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The clock is ticking, and free cash is on the line. 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
2: Here's Exeter Graham Benz 3-day forecast from the My FM Weather Center. Today, cloudy skies, thunderstorms expected, a high of 25 degrees. Overnight, thunderstorms continuing, low of 16 degrees. Tomorrow, rain in the forecast, high of 22 throughout the day and a low of 8 degrees overnight. And for Friday, sunshine, a high of 21 degrees. I'm Kimberly Milliman with Exeter Graham Benz breaking and local news.
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1: weather. Here's Exeter Grandbend's three-day forecast from the My FM Weather Center. Today, cloudy skies, thunderstorms expected, a high of 25 degrees. Overnight, thunderstorms continuing, low of 16 degrees. Tomorrow, rain in the forecast, high of 22 throughout the day and a low of 8 degrees overnight. And for Friday, sunshine, a high of 21 degrees. I'm Kimberly Milliman with Exeter Grandbend's breaking and local news. 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
4: Hey, hey, good morning, and welcome to a brand new day. Glad you could make it. It's Chris with you on this Wednesday, September the 9th. Hope you're off to an awesome start, and welcome. It's the wake-up call. It's Teddy Bear Day today. It's also Wiener Schnitzel Day today. Let's check out the calendar for September the 9th. Pretty big piece of history south of the border. September the 9th is 1776. The Continental Congress authorized the term United States to replace United Colonies. On this date, 1839, John Herschel became the first person to take a glass plate photograph. Colonel Harlan Sanders, the founder of Kentucky Fried Chicken, was born on this date back in 1890. Man, I miss those KFC buffets at lunch, don't you? On this date, 1914, the first fully mechanized unit in the British Army was created, the Canadian Automobile Machine Gun Brigade. September the 9th, 1919, the hydrofoil designed by Alexander Graham Bell, his wife Mabel Bell, and F.W. Casey Baldwin sets a new water speed record, 114 kilometers an hour, in Nova Scotia. On this date, 1969, the Official Languages Act comes into force in Canada, making English and French the country's official languages. It was replaced in 1988 by a new Official Languages Act. Celebrity birthdays today. Canadian crooner Michael Bublé is 51 today. Erica Stonestreet, Cam from Modern Family, is 55. Henry Thomas, who played Elliot in E.T., turns 55 today. Adam Sandler is 60 today. Hugh Grant, 66. Dave Stewart, the lesser-known half of the Eurythmics, is 74 today. And former Washington Redskins quarterback, football analyst Joe Theismann celebrates his 77th birthday today. Off and running on this on Wednesday, September the 9th. So glad that you can join me. It's the wake-up call.
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2: Good morning and welcome back. Here's some things you might want to chat about around the water cooler today. 13-year-old singer Northwest put on her first solo concert in Chicago over the weekend. Both of her parents were there, Kim Kardashian and Kanye West, but they kept their distance from each other. The rumor mill for late night is hot and heavy. ABC is denying reports that the Jimmy Kimmel show is going to end next year. His current contract runs through May of 2027, and some unnamed source claimed that it will not be extended. It takes some cojones, but south of the border, Lindsay Clancy's lawyer, I don't know if you've been following the Clancy story, the lawyer went on Good Morning America on Tuesday, asking President Trump to pardon his client. Casey Affleck has confirmed his father's passing, saying that he and brother Ben lost both parents this year. Prince William and Kate Middleton dropped off 13-year-old Prince George at his dad's alma mater on a Tuesday to start school at Eton College. For you NFL fans, you've been looking forward to this. The NFL kicks off tonight in Seattle with the Super Bowl champion Seattle Seahawks hosting the New England Patriots and starting the new season the way the old season ended. That's the Super Bowl matchup from last year. Interesting news from the golf world. LIV Golf filed for Chapter 11 protection in New Jersey bankruptcy court on Tuesday with more than $500 million in debt after losing the financial backing of Saudi Arabia's public investment fund. If you think you're having a bad week, Nicolas Cage's $10.5 million home is literally sinking into the ground and they can't stop it. Stevie Wonder is going to go on tour in celebration of the 50th anniversary of his album, Songs in the Key of Life. The tour is scheduled to begin October 13th this year in Birmingham, England, and includes dates across the UK and Europe before moving to the US. A study in the UK saw 36,192 middle-aged or older British men and women with high blood pressure who wore an activity tracker. They were followed for nearly a decade to see who experienced cardiac problems, then utilized the data to model the likely effects of increased step counts on disease risk. Basically, throwing in an extra 1,000 steps into your day really helps your heart. Jelly Roll had been asked to perform at this year's second annual Big Blue Bash at Mar-a-Lago, the home of President Trump honoring police. But after filling in for Jimmy Kimmel and doing some Trump bashing, he has been uninvited. Canada's steep retaliatory tariffs on $20 billion in U.S. goods have gone into effect. American milk, perfume, video game consoles, golf clubs, fishing rods, steel, aluminum, jackets, and t-shirts will face 50% tariffs. Cheese, carpets, and certain household appliances like stoves and air conditioners will be subject to 25% tariffs. And forklifts and industrial molds will face 15% tariffs. Good on you, Canada. And the next season of Survivor comes to TV 2 weeks from tonight. Among the changes in the game for the 51st season, they'll start with two tribes instead of three, with a 21-person cast. They're all new players with a redesigned tribal council set. They're sticking with the 90-minute episode format. More to come on the wake-up call for your Wednesday.
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1: Good morning, and welcome back on your Wednesday. This tariff battle between the U.S. and Canada just continues. Of course, Canada retaliatory tariffs were issued yesterday. Now, President Trump is banning the import of Canadian alcohol into the United States. Trump signed 5 proclamations on Tuesday night, which will also ban motorcycles and various other imports as of September the 29th, and slap 50% tariffs on more products next week, including aluminum, paper, and wood products. It's the latest move in an escalating trade war between Canada and the U.S. and comes after Canadian retaliatory tariffs, as mentioned, promised after trade talks fell apart last month, came into force on Tuesday. It is definitely not going in the right direction. That is for sure. You never know. Maybe things will change based on the U.S. midterm elections, which are coming up. It is the wake-up call on your Wednesday.
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0: 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Wake up. Canada's news headlines this morning, coming up in minutes.
1: Good morning.
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0: and getting your brain started. It's the Wake Up Call. These are Canada's news headlines this morning.
1: Good morning and welcome back. And with the kids heading back to school this week in many parts of the province, the Ontario Provincial Police is reminding parents that backpack lunches and school supplies are not the only things worth checking before children head out the door. For students who bike, scooter, or skateboard to school, the return to class is also a good time to reinforce safe riding habits. Yesterday, we talked with OPP Sergeant Aaron Cranton, who says the right equipment can make an enormous difference when something goes wrong.
2: Safety equipment is key in everything that we do, whether we're out on the water in a vehicle or riding a bicycle or scooter. That helmet is going to keep you safe. It is the most important piece of safety equipment you can wear while riding a bike, scooter, or skateboard.
1: Now, Ontario law requires cyclists under 18 to wear an approved bicycle helmet. When a cyclist is under 16, their parent or guardian is responsible for making sure they wear one. Cranton says adults can also help by setting a good example and wearing helmets themselves.
2: I just think it's important to remember it takes one moment, right? One moment, as you said, for an incident to occur, a fall to happen, and you can't be protected if you're not wearing safety equipment. So that bicycle helmet needs to be on.
1: Thank you so much to the OPP's Sergeant Aaron Cranton for spending some time with us yesterday as the back-to-school week continues in the majority of Ontario. This week. That's going to do it for our time together on the Wake Up Call for our Wednesday, September the 9th. Join me tomorrow. We'll open up your Thursday right across the entire province with the Wake Up Call starting at 5 a.m. That's all the time I have for you today, my friends. And as always, I thank you for yours. Have an awesome Wednesday. We'll chat tomorrow.
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1: Good morning. I'm John Brenner. Showers and windy today with the risk of a thunderstorm. The high in the mid-20s, Humidex in the low 30s. Here's what's happening in Exeter Grand Bend. Car line between Rogerville Road and McDonald Road in Bluewater is closed until October 9th for bridge replacement work. The span is closed to all traffic. Properties on both sides of the bridge will remain accessible. There's a new way to learn more about the issues and trends affecting communities in Perth and Huron counties. The United Way's Social Research and Planning Council's Insights blog is sharing information about poverty, housing, homelessness, inclusion, and changing population trends. The blog includes research from the Social Research and Planning Council, along with articles from volunteers and local experts. You can read the blog, sign up for updates, or submit an article idea through the United Way Perth Huron website. It's early days for students and their families as everyone gets into back-to-school mode. OPP Constable Andrew Gamble recalls when he was going to school and how safety ensured great memories were made.
2: The OPP would like every student to have that same opportunity. And whether it's your first day of school or the first day of your final year, getting there safely is what allows you to make those memories.
1: Drivers play an important role in safety, especially around crosswalks, busy intersections, school zones, and respecting the flashing lights and extended crossing arm of a stopped school bus. 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In MyFM Sports, the Exeter Hawks hockey season begins this Friday with the Hawks in Tempsford to play the Trojans. Major League Baseball, the Blue Jays remain a game out of qualifying for the final American League wildcard playoff berth. The Birds doubled the Athletics 4-2, but the Guardians also won. Detroit lost to the Twins 3-2. Week 1 of the NFL season begins tonight with a match between the Patriots and the Seahawks. I'm John Brenner with the news that keeps you connected to where you live. Exeter Grand Bend's 3-day weather is next.
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3: 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A new way for news. 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
1: Showers and windy today, risk of a thunderstorm, the high in the mid-20s, low 30s Humidex. A chance of showers this evening, wind becoming light, the low 15. Mainly sunny tomorrow, Thursday's high 23, 27 Humidex. Sunny Friday, the high 21. Right now it's 20. Today's UV index is 3. That's moderate. 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We're here when you need us. Comfort, care, community.

0: MyFM in the morning. Thanks so much for being with us to kick off this September 9th, Wednesday morning. A great conversation coming up with Paris. And you and I are, I guess, kind of both old school in the sense we still listen to an album start to finish.
1: Oh, we do. John is obsessed lately with Teddy Swims. Ah. So he's gotten a couple of his albums. And wow, I don't know which one it was we were just listening to the other day, but every song was amazing. I like the guy a lot, too.
0: Yeah. Well, it's an art form, right? The track listing, it's set up in a certain way because albums tell stories. There's a flow and a reason why things are on the A side and B side. I'm a CD collector. I'm a vinyl collector. I love this. But Paris has some inspiration if you need to know which albums to listen to. We'll chat with her coming up here on MyFM in the morning.

0: MyFM in the morning. Thank you for being with us, Jamie, Lorena. Obviously, the way we listen to music quite a bit different, I would say, than, well, definitely even 10 years ago, 20 years ago, or back in the vinyl days, which vinyl, by the way, huge. And I've heard cassettes. For some reason, people are collecting and want cassettes again, Lorena.
1: Wow. I got rid of most of my cassettes, they don't sound that great, but an album, my goodness, I love it. John has started his collection. Well, I mean, he's continued it and has hundreds and hundreds of albums, and I admire him for that. And we will just sometimes pick one out. Both of us agree on it and put it on and just listen to the whole thing. Gone. Flip it over, listen to the other side.
0: Gone are those days, right? It's all singles now and you're streaming, everybody is. So you're just hearing a variety. Nobody listens to the whole story of an album, like you said, and then flipping over to the B-side of that album. But for those that do and still want to go back in time, we rabbit ear that, and listen to an album, maybe you need a little inspiration. Well, Paris has a website for us, 1001 albums. generator.com.
2: So yeah, if you're a music lover, or even if you're not and you're looking for something new to listen to, and 1001 albums generator is hopefully going to help you with that. 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I mean, you could put in your real name or whatever name you want, and then you just click enter. You don't have to open an account or anything like that, and then it'll just give you a random album to listen to. And it'll, like, right now I did it and it came up for me, the Jimi Hendrix one from 1967.
0: Frank Sinatra, Songs for Swingin' Lovers.
2: Oh, there you go. Yeah.
0: 1966.
2: And so it'll tell you about the album, and then you can also ask for them to like notify you by email if you want, and then if you want to listen to the album or the song, it'll redirect you to the platform of your choice. Like, then you can go to the main ones. But if you're lacking some inspiration, and if you're into music, I think this was a fun one. I hadn't heard of it before and think it could be fun to play with and have saved here and there.
0: Worth noting, you don't actually hear the album on this website. It's only a mere suggestion.
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1: Good morning. I'm John Brenner. Time for What's Good Exeter Grand Bend, where we catch up with local newsmakers and people doing interesting things in the community.
2: A new organization is being created to help caregivers feel more supported and better prepared for challenges they face. The Caregiver Strong Institute was created by co-founders Belle Lumani and Denise Bedard. Lumani says the idea was inspired by caring for her mother before she passed away last year.
3: Together, we decided that we need to do caregiving much better, and I wanted to turn my pain into purpose, and so that's why we created Caregiver Strong.
2: The official launch and fundraiser for the Caregiver Strong Institute is happening September 27th in Hensel. Tickets are $5, with children 6 and under getting in for free. 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In the newsroom, I'm Kimberly Millimans.
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1: Showers and windy today. Risk of a thunderstorm. The high in the mid-20s. Low 30s Humidex. A chance of showers this evening. Wind becoming light. The low 15. Mainly sunny tomorrow. Thursday's high 23. 27 Humidex. Sunny Friday. The high 21. Right now it's 20. Today's UV index is 3. That's moderate. 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We're here when you need us. Comfort, care, community.

0: IFM in the morning, Jamie, Lorena. Technically, summer is still 2 weeks, just shy of 2 weeks left. So if you have that summer bucket list, things you wanted to accomplish, you're getting into crunch time now. You checked another one off your summer bucket list this past weekend, didn't you, Lorena?
1: What? Oh, shoot. Yeah. So I had not. Should I even say this?
0: Oh,
1: yeah,
0: we're among friends.
1: We are among friends, but I went skinny dipping for the first time this summer. I mean, I've done it many, many times, but it was at night. Of course, I'm not going to go during the day, although I do have my own pool. So you maybe can during the day.
0: Does that mean you can just because you have your own pool? That's an interesting topic because, yes, some say sunbathing, right? Even just simple sunbathing. Some choose to do it with or without clothes. Neighbors can complain. We have a story on this to tell you about coming up here on MyFM in the morning.

0: good. My FM in the morning, Jamie Lorena, talking the fine art of skinny dipping. And we all have that friend, that person in our life. If it's not them, it's likely you. But I got a good buddy who loves, just always loves to go skinny dipping, get a few drinks in him too. And I remember a group of us, and we're near water. Clothes come off. He goes in, and there's a pile of clothes sitting right there. I look at my buddy. I'm like, you want to take them? Should I take them? Why would you do that? You got to be with people you can trust.
1: Yeah, but usually buddies you can't trust because that's too funny to ignore. But yeah, I guess it was Saturday night. Just decided the pool was nice and warm. We had used the heater and I thought I swam already, but I'm swimming tonight and off comes everything. And it's just a freedom. If you haven't done it before, folks, yeah, you got to do it.
0: There's something liberating about it. Absolutely. I mean, in the comfort of your own pool is one thing. If you're feeling brave and you're near a lake or river, good on you. That's extra liberating. But have you ever had a neighbor complain or possibly about sunbathing? I know we're towards the end of the season, but this one story of a woman says her new neighbor asked her to stop sunbathing beside her own swimming pool because the neighbor's husband could see her from their kitchen window.
1: Then she explained they may have moved into the wrong neighborhood. Ooh. TikToker Tink says the couple had lived nearby for only 3 days when the wife sent her a text asking her not to sunbathe whenever hubby was home. My goodness. The neighbor reportedly explained that her husband had a direct view of Tink's backyard and pool. And she said it is called common courtesy. Please don't parade around when my husband's drooling at the window, basically.
0: I say get a leash on your husband before you text the neighbor on this. I don't know. That's just nothing I would ever think. I'm just not that personality, not that type that would think to text somebody just saying, stop doing something in the privacy of your own backyard.
1: Yeah.
0: Doesn't make sense
1: right.
0: to me.
1: Yep. It's her own house. She can do what she wants. Now, I have had friends text me and tell me to put on more clothes. So...
0: Oh, that's fantastic. Well, let us know in this situation. If you're the sunbather, how are you accepting that text? Are you saying, okay, yeah, I guess she's onto something? Or are you saying, good luck? 855-WIN-MY-FM.

0: with Jamie and Lorena, 90.5 MyFM. Here's what's happening in Exeter Grand Bend.
1: Good morning. I'm John Brenner. Here's what's coming up over the next 48 hours. It's everything you need to know.
2: Here's what's happening around Exeter, Grand Bend, and the surrounding area over the next 48 hours. If you're looking for a supportive place to connect, Jessica's House Hospice is hosting Coffee and Care at the Lucan Library from 1 to 2:30 this afternoon. No registration is required. 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Registration is required. Youths aged 12 to 14 can hit the court tonight for youth badminton at the South Huron District High School. Runs from 5:15 till 6:15, and it's $3 per play. Tomorrow it's Card Night at the Blythe Library from 6 to 7, where teens 13 and up and adults can drop in and play a familiar game of cards or learn a new one. If you're looking for a quieter way to spend some time outdoors, Jessica's House Hospice has its morning walking group on the McNaughton-Morrison Trail at 10 a.m. And teens can hit the Seaforth Library for Teen Art Studio from 6:30 to 7:30 p.m. In local sports, the Exeter Hawks open the 2026-27 season at home this Friday at the South Huron Rec Center when they take on the Thamesford Trojans. Puck drop is 8 p.m. In Clinton, the Raiders host the Fergus Whalers on September 18th in their home opener. And the Lucan Irish are on the road for the first game of the season this Friday when they take on North Middlesex. I'm Kimberly Millimans. You can read and submit more events at ExeterToday.ca. In the newsroom, I'm Kimberly Millimans.
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1: weather. Showers and windy today. Risk of a thunderstorm. The high in the mid-20s. Low 30s humidex. A chance of showers this evening. Wind becoming light. The low 15. Mainly sunny tomorrow. Thursday's high 23. 27 humidex. Sunny Friday, the high 21. Right now, it's 20. Today's UV index is 3. That's moderate. 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We're here when you need us. Comfort, care, community.

0: My FM in the morning, Jamie, Lorena, shoot us a text with your guess. In the first year of a baby's life, how many pictures will they have taken of themselves, of them, right? The first year of a baby's life with the cell phones now and the ability to just whip out of the pocket, click, click, click, click, click. So easy. I bet you, we're going to tell you the number after seven, but I guarantee you my wife has surpassed this number already.
1: Already, yeah. Your little girl's only, not even quite 3 months old. I would say that the number is probably the number of pictures I have of Amy in her entire lifetime.
0: Yeah. Well, it's so different. So I did a quick little Google. 1995, the year your daughter was born, to develop 24 prints. So the film, the old camera films, it cost between $5 and $10 to develop 24 photos, which five of those might have been out of focus, thumb over the lens. Like, you just never knew because you couldn't review them.
1: Absolutely. I was not a very good picture taker. I've improved over the years, definitely. I think a lot of us have. But, you know, if a lot of those you just throw away, then it's expensive to get them developed. And people who didn't have that in their life have no idea what we're talking about. But now you just click away at every event because you've already got your phone in your hand. So it's so easy. You don't have to run off and get a camera.
0: Exactly.
1: But that's what we had to do back then.
0: So the number, the answer, we'll tell you after seven again. In the first year of a newborn's life, how many photos do you think is taken of them? I did a count, 141 photos in my camera roll. That's how many I have of Grace in just shy of 3 months.
1: Okay. And honestly, like, I'll have some pictures where Amy's one and then she's seven.
0: There's a 6 year gap where no photos of poor Amy. Hey, I was the second child, so there's not a photo of just me. Right? Big brother's in every photo. So, too funny. I didn't realize the price, though. I'm looking back at that. $5 to $10 to develop a roll of film. And you used to bring a shoebox full of them in.
1: Oh, absolutely. Yeah. And back then, that would have been her pear juice and meal for a week, maybe. She loved pear juice.
2: Oh, she did.

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1: Good morning. I'm John Brenner. Today's high in the mid-20s, low-30s humidex, windy with showers and the risk of a thunderstorm. Here's what's happening in Exeter Grand Bend. South Huron's inspecting sanitary sewers for connections that may be allowing rainwater or groundwater to seep into the system. That extra water can increase costs and reduce the amount of capacity available in the system. The work's expected to be completed by the end of October, pending any weather-related delays. Commuters in Blue Water are dealing with a detour. Far line between Rogerville Road and McDonald Road is closed until October 9th for bridge replacement work. Properties on both sides of the bridge remain accessible, but the span itself is closed to all traffic. The move from middle school to high school can bring new friendships, dating, and social pressures. Aaron Lee, an advocate for safe and respectful relationships, says that's where parents come in to watch for and recognize signs of unhealthy behavior.
2: Manipulation, digital stalking, coercion, it's still violence and it's still leading in the direction of abuse. So I think education ongoing and the See It, Name It, Change It is really, really important.
1: Lee says keeping communication open at home makes it easier for teens to ask questions when something doesn't feel right. After 9 this morning, get the full local news rundown sent straight to your email. Sign up at exetertoday.ca. In MyFM Sports, this Friday, the Exeter Hawks begin a new season of junior hockey with an away game in Tempsford against the Trojans. The Blue Jays remain stuck one game behind Cleveland in the race for the last American League wildcard playoff berth. Toronto defeated the Athletics 4-2, but the Guardians won as well. Detroit lost on the road 3-2 to the Twins in Minnesota. It's opening night in the NFL. The Seattle Seahawks and the New England Patriots play the first game of the season. I'm John Brenner with the news that keeps you connected to where you live. Exeter Grand Bend's three-day weather is next.
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1: Showers and windy today, risk of a thunderstorm, the high in the mid-20s, low 30s humidex. A chance of showers this evening, wind becoming light, the low 15. Mainly sunny tomorrow, Thursday's high 23, 27 humidex. Sunny Friday, the high 21. Right now it's 20. Today's UV index is 3, that's moderate. 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We're here when you need us. Comfort, care, community.

0: MyFM in the morning, Jamie and Lorena. Your social media likely has been flooded over the past week or couple of days with those back to school adorable cutesy wootsy photos. Don't you love them, Lorena?
1: I love them to a certain extent. No, they are really cute, and my goodness, people had to look at Amy every year standing at a tree, actually, that Roby gave me, and as she grew, the tree grew, and it was actually quite lovely. She'd have a different lunchbox each time, yeah, show that off, but yes, we were inundated with those recently.
0: Yeah, they are adorable. Of course, I'm living in it, so it's a different perspective for me, but we talked about the baby, the life of a baby, and that first year of a baby's life, how many pictures do you think are taken of them? We have the answer after Lady Gaga, Edge of Glory, on MyFM in the morning.

0: MyFM in the morning, Jamie Lorena. We have the answer for you. In the first year of a baby's life, how many pictures? In today's world with a camera right in our phone, have you ever seen those quick draws? Like, my wife is so quick. It's like in those old school Western gunfights. She's just out with the phone and the camera. I'm fidgeting. Yeah. I'm remembering my passcode. Where's the camera icon? It's like a 30-second process.
1: It's way better to be like your wife because there are moments you don't want to miss, right? And that's usually what happens. You're fumbling and you miss that great shot. But we have a few guesses on the text line, and some of them way high, some of them way low. Okay. So 2,000, 2,500, and 160. Ooh, that's really, really low.
0: Yeah. I think I had 140-some photos of my daughter. She's not even 3 months yet. 140-some, I think it was the total. The actual answer, and I'm curious if my wife has already blown this one out of the water. I bet she has. 800 photos in the first year of a baby's life are now taken thanks to quick-access cameras.
1: Yeah. And that doesn't mean, you know, those are the perfect shots. That means how many shots were taken. Some of them wouldn't even be that good. So I'm surprised the number is not a lot higher than that, to tell you the truth, because sometimes you'll take, you know, 20 at one event or more than that.
0: Or you just, 20 rapid fire and hope one of them will end up being the right one. But yeah.
1: Yep.
0: Speaking of photos, as we were talking about social media, we're seeing all the back-to-school photos, the cutesy-wootsy I'm going into, hi, my name is, when I grow up, I want to be, my favorite thing is, yada, yada, yada. Those little boards they fill out, they're so cute. I think every year Jack has wanted to be a Zamboni driver. We'll wait and see. We'll wait and see. Today, he's back in the classroom.
1: As parents, it's what you hope for.
0: Oh.
1: I mean.
0: That's a low-speed, low-risk job that I'm okay with, yeah.
1: Absolutely. I had a cute one yesterday I saw. It was a grown man. He's a friend of mine, and he's going back to a new job, and he had a sign saying, I'm starting a new day today.
0: Well done. Well, of course, the experts always do warn not to put too much information on those boards if you are sharing on social media, letting strangers know your kid's name and interests and grades, and it's all stuff that unfortunately they can use and not in a good way, so that's just food for thought to throw that out there. A lot of experts do warn on putting too much information on those boards.

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1: Good morning. I'm John Brenner. Time for What's Good Exeter Grand Bend, where we catch up with local newsmakers and people doing interesting things in the community.
2: A new organization is being created to help caregivers feel more supported and better prepared for the challenges they face. The Caregiver Strong Institute was created by co-founders Belle Lumani and Denise Bedard. 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
3: Our role is how can we help the caregivers, because we're going to see a lot more of it, particularly because of the baby boomers, and particularly because we have sandwich generation as well. So we have a whole lot of different things that we're looking at. So as far as caregivers, we know that there's 8 million caregivers just in Canada alone.
2: The official launch of the Caregiver Strong Institute is taking place on September 27th in Hensel. Lumani and Bedard say it will be a fun, family-friendly day with live music, local food vendors, games, and activities for children. You can read the full story right now at exetertoday.ca. In the newsroom, I'm Kimberly Millimans.
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1: Showers and windy today, risk of a thunderstorm, the high in the mid-20s, low 30s Humidex. A chance of showers this evening, wind becoming light, the low 15. Mainly sunny tomorrow, Thursday's high 23, 27 Humidex. Sunny Friday, the high 21. Right now it's 20. Today's UV index is 3, that's moderate. 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We're here when you need us. 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

your ground. Karma's on your scent like a bounty hunter. Karma's gonna track you down, step by step from town to town. Sweet like justice, karma is a queen. Karma takes all my friends to the summit. Karma is the guy on the

0: Hi FM in the morning with Jamie and Lorena. Hey, it is a Wednesday already. That holiday on Monday kind of messed people up. You'll hear people wondering what day it is all week. Some still haven't caught up to the month yet, Jamie.
1: No, it's just been wild. Yeah, so today is Tuesday, yeah. You're telling us.
0: Today's Wednesday, September 9th.
1: Okay, we can do this. Now, I knew it was Wednesday. Kiddos back in the classroom. Today is kindergarten season two, I almost said, of kindergarten. I don't think that's how they word that, do they? Year two, whatever, senior kindergarten, call it what you want. He's up, he's getting ready, I'm sure, driving his mom bonkers this morning, but he's going to do awesome. We can't wait for him to get back in the classroom. Such a smart little boy. All right, coming up, this is a running joke on My FM in the morning, how I say Zed, because I'm a proud Canadian, I say Zed at every opportunity. Doesn't always make sense, but it turns out Zed is more popular. We're talking globally, how people say the last letter of the alphabet. Zed is more popular than Z. And we'll get into that after Dexy's Midnight Runners. Come on, Eileen, on My FM in the morning.

0: My FM in the morning with Jamie and Lorena. We like to bring up different themes on the show that you can relate with. A recurring joke that we have is how Jamie says Zed at every opportunity. You will hear him, you know, say words that are American and shouldn't really have the Zed, but as a true Canadian, he'll change them up a little bit.
1: And it's just become fun now. And I will say it's actually contagious. I have you now on board with all the Zeds. When you talk about Generation Z, I love that you say Gen Z with me. Yes, we take it too far when we talk about the gossip website TMZ, or when we talk about the classic rock band ZZ Top. Sure, we might be taking it a little far, but we don't like Z here in Canada. We like our Z. I did a little research, and actually it was a back and forth I had with a listener that started this, where they said, did you know that more countries in the world say Z than Z? So somebody was actually defending me.
0: Oh, that's good to see. That's not just me coming to your rescue. This includes the United Kingdom, Australia, New Zealand, India, South Africa, and Ireland, at the very least, that say Z. Z is a distinctly American variation that became the standard in the U.S., largely popularized by the Alphabet song.
1: Come on.
0: Yeah.
1: Is that the reason? Now I know my ABCs. Next time, won't you sing with me? Yeah, that rhymes with Z.
0: Yeah.
1: You needed Z at the end.
0: The Z at the end. Yes. Okay. And that dictionaries in the 19th century, too, would say Z in the U.S., but here and those other countries we mentioned, it's been Zed. I even had a British boyfriend that said Zedbra instead of zebra.
1: Zedbra. It's interesting.
0: It was very weird. I'm like, what did you just say? Yeah. I didn't understand half of what he said anyway. Yeah. But then when Zedbra came out.
1: It's fun because what little bit of world traveling I've done, the United Kingdom and Ireland, I guess, I've been to, I just never sang the Alphabet song. Had I, though, maybe I would have, you know, gotten in touch with the local folk there. And they would have been like, hey, are you a local? Yeah, they would have.
0: Yeah, it should be encouraged more as you're standing outside Buckingham Palace to sing the Alphabet song. The
1: changing of the guards, and there's me going, A, B, C, D, E, F, G.
0: It's just stupid.
1: It's so stupid. But I love it. Zed, stick to it. Yeah. Any chance you get as a proud Canadian, take that Z and make it a Zed.

0: with Jamie and Lorena, 90.5 MyFM. Here's what's happening in Exeter Grand Bend.
1: Good morning. I'm John Brenner. Here's what's coming up over the next 48 hours. It's everything you need to know.
2: Here's what's happening around Exeter, Grand Bend, and the surrounding area over the next 48 hours. If you're looking for a supportive place to connect, Jessica's House Hospice is hosting Coffee and Care at the Lucan Library from 1 to 2:30 this afternoon. 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Registration is required. Youth age 12 to 14 can hit the court tonight for youth badminton at the South Huron District High School. Runs from 5:15 till 6:15, and it's $3 per play. Tomorrow it's card night at the Blythe Library from 6 to 7, where teens 13 and up and adults can drop in and play a familiar game of cards or learn a new one. If you're looking for a quieter way to spend some time outdoors, Jessica's House Hospice has its morning walking group on the McNaughton-Morrison Trail at 10 a.m. And teens can hit the Seaforth Library for Teen Art Studio from 6:30 to 7:30 p.m. In local sports, the Exeter Hawks open the 2026-27 season at home this Friday at the South Huron Rec Center when they take on the Thamesford Trojans. Puck drop is 8 p.m. In Clinton, the Raiders host the Fergus Whalers on September 18th in their home opener. And the Lucan Irish are on the road for the first game of the season this Friday when they take on North Middlesex. I'm Kimberly Millimans. You can read and submit more events at ExeterToday.ca. In the newsroom, I'm Kimberly Millimans.
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1: Showers and windy today. Risk of a thunderstorm. The high in the mid-20s. Low 30s Humidex. A chance of showers this evening. Wind becoming light. The low 15. Mainly sunny tomorrow. Thursday's high 23. 27 Humidex. Sunny Friday. The high 21. Right now it's 20. Today's UV index is 3. That's moderate. 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We're here when you need us. Comfort, care, community.

0: My FM in the morning, Jamie Lorena, and coming up after 8, we're going to get into this one. It's a word that people pronounce many different ways. Which way do you say it, and which way is correct? Here's the debate, Lorena.
1: Kilometer or kilometer.
0: You love this one, because you and I both say it differently.
2: Different ways. Yeah. You say it wrong, and I say it correctly. Kilometer is what it's always been. Don't you folks try to change this on me, and everybody is. Can you tell I'm a little upset?
0: A couple deep breaths will get you fired up after 8 o'clock over this, Lorena. Don't worry.
2: Okay.
0: Coming up with today's celebrations, if you are celebrating on this September 9th, just know you share with celebrities. Hugh Grant, he is 66 today. Are you ready for this one? Adam Sandler is 60.
2: Whoa. Ah, he doesn't look 60, does he?
0: No, I think he's doing fantastic. And he'll forever be, you know, 20 in maturity-wise anyways.
2: Yeah, thank goodness. Michael Bublé is celebrating a birthday today, too. He turns 51 today. Time for Roby's pun of the day. Roby, much older than that, but still under 60. He says, last night I had a dream. I had to make 1,000 pancakes. I was tossing and turning all night.

0: 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You're invited to coffee and care at Jessica's house. 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
2: And we start with a belated from yesterday, September 8th. Anthony Burns celebrated. Hope you had a great day yesterday, Anthony. That was sent in. Love Natasha, Sari, Sam, William, Donovan, Carson, Jameson, and Izzy the dog.
0: Ah, Izzy? He is a dog, Izzy? Sorry, but that's just really cute. I
2: love that you almost moved past it, but then still went backwards to say your fantastic joke.
0: Was it? Today, happy 4th birthday, Owen. Aw, have the best day. Love Grandma Marge, Grandpa Ron, Auntie Haley, Ava, and Evie. See you tonight.
2: And this is one of those birthdays I'm 90-ish percent sure it's today. She grew up 4 doors up from me. I should probably know her birthday. I believe today, Jessa Harper, you are celebrating. It might have been yesterday. I don't think it's tomorrow. I'm going 95% sure it's today. Happiest of birthdays to you, Jessa. Enjoy your day.
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1: Good morning. I'm John Brenner. Showers and windy today with the risk of a thunderstorm. The high in the mid-20s, humid X in the low 30s. Here's what's happening in Exeter Grand Bend. Par line between Rogerville Road and McDonald Road in Bluewater is closed until October 9th for bridge replacement work. The span is closed to all traffic. Properties on both sides of the bridge will remain accessible. There's a new way to learn more about the issues and trends affecting communities in Perth and Huron counties. The United Way's Social Research and Planning Council's Insights blog is sharing information about poverty, housing, homelessness, inclusion, and changing population trends. The blog includes research from the Social Research and Planning Council, along with articles from volunteers and local experts. You can read the blog, sign up for updates, or submit an article idea through the United Way Perth Huron website. It's early days for students and their families as everyone gets into back-to-school mode. OPP Constable Andrew Gamble recalls when he was going to school and how safety ensured great memories were made.
2: The OPP would like every student to have that same opportunity. 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
1: 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In MyFM Sports, the Exeter Hawks hockey season begins this Friday with the Hawks in Tempsford to play the Trojans. Major League Baseball, the Blue Jays remain a game out of qualifying for the final American League wildcard playoff berth. The Birds doubled the Athletics 4-2, but the Guardians also won. Detroit lost to the Twins 3-2. Week 1 of the NFL season begins tonight with a match between the Patriots and the Seahawks. I'm John Brenner with the news that keeps you connected to where you live. Exeter Grand Bend's 3-day weather is next.
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1: Showers and windy today, risk of a thunderstorm. The high in the mid-20s, low 30s, humid X. A chance of showers this evening, wind becoming light, the low 15. Tomorrow, mainly sunny. Thursday's high 23, 27, humid X. Sunny Friday, the high 21. Right now, it is 21. Today's UV index is 3. That's moderate. 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We're here when you need us. Comfort, care, community.

0: MyFM in the morning, Jamie Lorena, we thank you for being with us. And coming up, another debate, how to properly say this one word.
1: Kilometer or kilometer.
0: Yeah, kilometer or kilometer. Which do you say? Which is correct? Where do these come from? We'll get into all of this as Lorena, you have a lot to say on this one right after Jason Mraz. I'm yours. That was a deep breath. Hold your breath for a few minutes. We'll get to you.
2: Oh.

0: MyFM in the morning, Jamie, Lorena. We stumble across words that you and I will go back and forth on. I'll say it, and you'll go, wait, isn't it pronounced this? And I'll go, wait, isn't it pronounced this? And we'll go back and forth. We usually end up in a deep dive on it. There is one word that you stand by very firmly. You know you're in the minority on it, but the question is, who's right, who's wrong? Here's the debate.
1: Kilometer or kilometer.
2: Now, my argument is it's always been kilometer because it's a meter and it's kilo other things. So when you combine the two, it's kilometer. But I am in the minority. Yeah. I listen, I cringe because I guess both are correct. But because I'm a kilometer girl, it's really hard for me to accept every time I hear a kilometer. And it's not just, I thought, okay, it's just the younger crowd, right? That's fine.
0: Yeah.
2: But no, it's a lot of older people too who've made the switch. Or maybe they've always said it.
0: It's what you were raised on, what your surroundings are, right? This is a word I've never thought about. It's just been kilometer, kilometer my whole life, kilometer, kilometer. But it's centimeter. Uh-huh. It's meter, centimeter.
2: Yes.
0: Why is it not kilometer, right? So
2: Yes. The
0: style matches other metric units. So think kilogram, kilowatt, kilometer. Makes sense,
2: Yes. Right?
0: It makes totally makes sense to me what you're saying.
2: Yes. Second syllable stress, kilometer. This style is very common in everyday Canadian speech for some reason, influenced by measuring devices like thermometer and speedometer.
0: Kilometer,
2: speedometer. Speedometer does sound...
0: speedometer would be weird. Thermometer would be weird.
2: Okay, so I'm starting to pick up what they're putting down, but I want to leave it down because I don't like it.
0: Kilometer. See, kilometer just sounds weird to me. But again, it's my surroundings. It's what I've always said and people around me. I think you're the only one I know that says kilometer.
2: Oh, there's got to be others with me. Please let us know if you're with me and not Jamie and the big crowd of kilometer people.
0: I won't passionately defend this one at all, but I will say Canadians, I think we're just such peacekeepers. We just call them clicks. Right?
2: Yeah, that's true.
0: 20 clicks. Mm-hmm. That is, take a left and you're 20 clicks up that road.
2: Let's do that. Agree to disagree.

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1: Good morning. I'm John Brenner. Time for What's Good Exeter Grand Bend, where we catch up with local newsmakers and people doing interesting things in the community.
2: A new organization is being created to help caregivers feel more supported and better prepared for challenges they face. The Caregiver Strong Institute was created by co-founders Belle Lumani and Denise Bedard. Lumani says the idea was inspired by caring for her mother before she passed away last year.
3: Together, we decided that we need to do caregiving much better, and I wanted to turn my pain into purpose, and so that's why we created Caregiver Strong.
2: The official launch and fundraiser for the Caregiver Strong Institute is happening September 27th in Hensel. 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
5: Here on Perth, Crime Stoppers are asking for the public's assistance in identifying any suspects involved in a theft from a local business in St. Mary's. Police are investigating the theft of more than $70,000 from a trailer at the Super Splash Water Park located within the St. Mary's Quarry. The theft occurred sometime between 9:15 p.m. on June 8th and the early morning hours of June 9th. During this time, an unknown suspect entered the property and removed items from the trailer. The stolen items include commercial-grade inflatables and essential power equipment. If you have any information regarding this crime or any other crime, please contact Crime Stoppers at 1-800-222-TIPS or submit a secure web tip at p3tips.com. You will remain anonymous, will not be required to testify in court, and may be eligible for a cash reward of up to $2,000.
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1: Showers and windy today, risk of a thunderstorm, the high in the mid-20s, low 30s humidex. A chance of showers this evening, wind becoming light, the low 15. Tomorrow, mainly sunny, Thursday's high 23, 27 humidex. Sunny Friday, the high 21. Right now, it is 21. Today's UV index is 3. That's moderate. 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We're here when you need us. 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

0: Good Wednesday morning. It's Jamie and Lorena here with you. Some good, bad, and ugly of our Wednesday morning. Another chance to win some cash starts on Monday.
1: Yeah, we'll have the details on that. We'll also tell you how many photos are taken of a newborn in the first year of their life. Do some quick math. Think about it. And we'll have that answer after Michael Jackson. Smooth Criminal on MyFM in the morning.

0: My FM in the morning, Jamie Lorena. We call it the good, the bad, the ugly. Three stories here to kick off your Wednesday. And it starts with your next chance to listen, play, win. It's called My FM in the Morning, Cash FX.
1: Yeah, people love this contest. You guess the sound, you win the cash, okay? Starts Monday, as Jamie said. Listen for the cue to call just after the 8 o'clock news. So our last contest we did right before the 8 o'clock news. This one we do right after it. And a lot of people love to hear their 8 o'clock news. So that's great timing, if you ask me. No one did, but there we go.
0: We always want your input, Lorena. Don't you think otherwise?
1: Yeah.
0: 855-WIN, MyFM is the number you'll want to have programmed. You already have it in your phone because you're texting us and calling us regularly, right? Right. We're going to start at $100 and add 25 for every wrong guess. Everyday mystery sound effects. Let's see how we do starting on Monday. If that's the good, the bad. We're only calling this bad because how often we pull out our phone versus when you had Amy back in the 90s. 24 films that you couldn't review the photo, and it was like $5 to $10 to produce. You were pretty sparingly, pretty careful with the pictures you took.
1: Yeah, and you also had to have a camera, a full-on camera with you at all times when you had special events. That's usually what the pictures were of kids back then, is the special event pictures, right? The school concerts, the birthday parties, things like that. Whereas I really do love that we capture so much more of our kids' everyday lives with the phones these days. Maybe too much, though. I think sometimes it can get overboard.
0: A stat here shows in the first year of a baby's life, 800 times on average they will have their photo taken. I can guarantee you my wife's hit more than that on her phone. I checked mine. Yeah. I have 141 photos of Grace since June 16th when she was born.
1: Okay. And probably a lot of absolutely adorable ones.
0: Yes.
1: But that number is actually smaller than I thought it would be. And the ugly of our Wednesday morning, health experts are worried about a cigarette comeback with young kids. Mm. There's been a resurgence of cigarette smoking in pop culture, and it's having an impact on youth behavior. Despite long-term declines in smoking, recent national data suggests smoking rates may be edging upward. So it suggests 15% of youth aged 12 to 19 reported having smoked tobacco. Celebrities and influencers have been seen smoking in the online content, and that is said to be the reason for the increase. Gotta nip it in the bud. Yeah, have them, I don't know, what should they do instead? There's a guy we watch on Boston Legal, and he chews on a wooden cigarette. Maybe that's what we need.
0: Yeah, it's all the influencers. And I mean, once upon a time, and it's still very common in movies and stuff, actors. And I did hear, I read a little tidbit, they smoke in scenes because they don't know what to do with their hands otherwise.
1: Yes, I've heard that too. You know, put them in your pockets. That's why we have pockets.

0: 90.5 MyFM. Here's what's happening in Exeter Grand Bend.
1: Good morning. I'm John Brenner. Here's what's coming up over the next 48 hours. It's everything you need to know.
2: Here's what's happening around Exeter, Grand Bend, and the surrounding area over the next 48 hours. If you're looking for a supportive place to connect, Jessica's House Hospice is hosting Coffee and Care at the Lucan Library from 1 to 2:30 this afternoon. 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Registration is required. Youth age 12 to 14 can hit the court tonight for youth badminton at the South Huron District High School. Runs from 5:15 till 6:15, and it's $3 per play. Tomorrow it's card night at the Blythe Library from 6 to 7, where teens 13 and up and adults can drop in and play a familiar game of cards or learn a new one. If you're looking for a quieter way to spend some time outdoors, Jessica's House Hospice has its morning walking group on the McNaughton-Morrison Trail at 10 a.m. And teens can hit the Seaforth Library for Teen Art Studio from 6:30 to 7:30 p.m. In local sports, the Exeter Hawks open the 2026-27 season at home this Friday at the South Huron Rec Center when they take on the Thamesford Trojans. Puck drop is 8 p.m. In Clinton, the Raiders host the Fergus Whalers on September 18th in their home opener. And the Lucan Irish are on the road for the first game of the season this Friday when they take on North Middlesex. I'm Kimberly Millimans. You can read and submit more events at ExeterToday.ca. In the newsroom, I'm Kimberly Millimans.
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1: Showers and windy today. Risk of a thunderstorm. The high in the mid-20s, low 30s, humid X. A chance of showers this evening. Wind becoming light, the low 15. Tomorrow, mainly sunny. Thursday's high 23, 27, humid X. Sunny Friday, the high 21. Right now, it is 21. Today's UV index is 3. That's moderate. 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We're here when you need us. Comfort, care, community.

0: Thank you, Janet. Thank you to those texting 855-WIN-MY-FM. Thoughts on this story? So we shared with you earlier, a woman says her new neighbor asked her to stop sunbathing beside her swimming pool because the neighbor's husband could see her from the kitchen window. So can you imagine? You're in your own backyard by your own pool that you've spent all that hard-earned money on your own property, thinking you're free to pretty much do whatever you want. But there's your neighbor asking you to cover it up.
1: Yeah, and sunbathing by your own pool is a very common thing to do. And I'll tell you, if someone told me to stop sunbathing at my pool, you know, maybe they have a right to from how terrifying it may be, but it is my property and I like the sun and I'm going to be sunbathing. I mean, if I wasn't wearing any clothes or something, it's different. Perhaps. But this lady, you know, wearing her bikini or whatever, she has every right to do this.
0: I think so, yeah. So one answer would be get a leash on your husband. Sure, that is one text we got. But Janet, what did Janet have to say about this?
1: Janet said, for people answering the question about the sunbather and the neighbor complaining because her husband likes the view, I'm curious, would you still say she can do what she wants if it was your teenage son? Young kids watching her. Jamie, would you be okay with Jack watching her sunbathe? Huh?
0: Oh, Janet, you made this real. Yeah. When you start, when you bring kids into it, that's a different thing, isn't it? Right? I mean, five-year-old Jack would be breathing on the window watching that. Unfortunately. Oh. But.

0: It's human nature.
1: Human nature.
0: And this lady's not doing anything wrong. She's sunbathing at her pool.
1: I'm not the personality or type that's knocking on my neighbor's door saying, could you stop sunbathing in your own backyard, please? It's just not me. I get there are people out there that are controversial and will get over there and in someone's face, but it's just not me.
0: No, and she's not doing anything wrong. Like, if she was naked or if she was playing really loud music and dancing around.
1: Right.
0: Okay, but no, she's just laying there. Let her be.
1: I know, it's so innocent, but again, you brought the kids into it, Janet, so now I'm torn. But
0: I know. We could bring the kids back out of it.
1: All right.
0: We have the power.
1: Well, 855 win my FM. How do you handle this situation? And is Janet onto something here? Again, that's 855 win my FM.

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1: Good morning. I'm John Brenner. Today's high in the mid-20s, low 30s humidex, windy with showers and the risk of a thunderstorm. Here's what's happening in Exeter Grand Bend. South Huron's inspecting sanitary sewers for connections that may be allowing rainwater or groundwater to seep into the system. That extra water can increase costs and reduce the amount of capacity available in the system. The work's expected to be completed by the end of October, pending any weather-related delays. Commuters in Blue Water are dealing with a detour. Far line between Rogerville Road and McDonald Road is closed until October 9th for bridge replacement work. Properties on both sides of the bridge remain accessible, but the span itself is closed to all traffic. The move from middle school to high school can bring new friendships, dating, and social pressures. Aaron Lee, an advocate for safe and respectful relationships, says that's where parents come in to watch for and recognize signs of unhealthy behavior.
2: Manipulation, digital stalking, coercion, it's still violence and it's still leading in the direction of abuse. So I think education ongoing and the See It, Name It, Change It is really, really important.
1: Lee says keeping communication open at home makes it easier for teens to ask questions when something doesn't feel right. After 9 this morning, get the full local news rundown sent straight to your email. Sign up at exetertoday.ca. In MyFM Sports, this Friday, the Exeter Hawks begin a new season of junior hockey with an away game in Tempsford against the Trojans. The Blue Jays remain stuck one game behind Cleveland in the race for the last American League wildcard playoff berth. Toronto defeated the Athletics 4-2, but the Guardians won as well. Detroit lost on the road 3-2 to the Twins in Minnesota. It's opening night in the NFL. The Seattle Seahawks and the New England Patriots play the first game of the season. I'm John Brenner with the news that keeps you connected to where you live. Exeter Grand Bend's three-day weather is next.
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1: Showers and windy today, risk of a thunderstorm, the high in the mid-20s, low 30s humidex. A chance of showers this evening, wind becoming light, the low 15. Tomorrow, mainly sunny, Thursday's high 23, 27 humidex. Sunny Friday, the high 21. Right now, it is 21. Today's UV index is 3, that's moderate. 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

0: My FM in the morning, Jamie Lorena, as our Wednesday workday underway together. And we've struck a chord here with our English-speaking listeners who are struggling to, first of all, determine, do they say kilometer or kilometer? People are saying, Lorena, that they don't even know. They'd have to use it in a sentence and catch themselves to actually know which one they use.
1: Whoa, really? That's shocking news. Most people, I hear it all the time, say kilometer. Yeah. A lot of people, our newscasters within MyFM, say kilometer. And I love them and respect them, but that's not good.
0: Uh-huh. We'll remind you of this conversation and other words. They say English is one of the hardest languages to learn. Yeah, when you see all the exceptions and then the words that you pronounce in two different ways, we have some text to get to, all coming up after Bruno Mars, I Just Might on my

0: We love to pick apart the English language here on MyFM in the morning because it is confusing. There's so many ways to say different words, so many rules that then have exceptions. We just throw in the towel and hope we're saying a few things right here on MyFM in the morning. It's Jamie. It's Lorena. Mm-hmm. How many kilometers did you drive this morning?
1: I didn't drive any. I drove about 7 kilometers, though.
0: Yeah. This is one. I'm not too passionate about this one. I've just always said kilometers because people around me in society have said kilometers. Who's right? I don't know. In Canada, both are accepted. It's one of those words where both are accepted. But then you start breaking it down. Okay, kilometers. We say kilogram, kilowatt. How is it not kilometer to go with kilogram and kilowatt?
1: Yeah, because we also say meter. You're a meter away from that. I was going to say a meter tall, but
0: yeah,
1: well,
0: we don't say meter, kilometer, right? We don't say that's a meter.
1: No, we
0: exactly.
1: Say meter.
0: But then there's thermometer, speedometer. Those say meter. So why is it
1: barometer?
0: Not kilometer, barometer? And then you get into the mix on our text line here. Somebody pointed out, what about parameter? Another one.
1: Why are you people mean?
0: Millimeter, centimeter, barometer. Like meter, centimeter, but barometer.
1: Yeah. We had a texter just brutally honest. I use both pronunciations. Oops.
0: Uh-oh.
1: Depending on the sentence, yeah. I'm a little weird, I guess, this person said.
0: But another listener pointing out, how about Caribbean versus Caribbean? And I'm the first to admit, I interchange those. You go on a Caribbean cruise, but you go to the Caribbean.
1: Yeah. Yes. And I find if I'm chatting with someone and they say Caribbean, I'll say Caribbean, and vice versa, right?
0: Oh,
1: or verse visa.
0: Oh, no, don't do that. Then we have... New Orleans. Is it New Orleans, New Orleans, or as they say?
1: Nolens.
0: Nolens, exactly. They make it one syllable. Yes. I don't know. Tragically, hip have me saying New Orleans, and I think it'll always be New Orleans to me, but New Orleans.
1: Mm-hmm.
0: Nolens.
1: Yeah, and I'll say New Orleans if I'm talking about a story in the city, but if I'm doing the New Orleans Saints, their sports team, goodness. One of them, then I say New Orleans.
0: I feel bad for anybody that has to learn this language. Glad we were born into it.
1: Yeah, it's the only way to get through it.

0: with Jamie and Lorena, 90.5 MyFM, redefining local news.
1: Good morning. I'm John Brenner. Time for What's Good Exeter Grand Bend, where we catch up with local newsmakers and people doing interesting things in the community.
2: A new organization is being created to help caregivers feel more supported and better prepared for the challenges they face. The Caregiver Strong Institute was created by co-founders Belle Lumani and Denise Bedard. Bedard says the pair saw a need for better support, education, and resources for caregivers.
3: Our role is how can we help the caregivers, because we're going to see a lot more of it, particularly because of the baby boomers and particularly because we have sandwich generation as well. So we have a whole lot of different things that we're looking at. So as far as caregivers, we know that there's 8 million caregivers just in Canada alone.
2: The official launch of the Caregiver Strong Institute is taking place on September 27th in Hensel. Lumani and Bedard say it will be a fun, family-friendly day with live music, local food vendors, games, and activities for children. You can read the full story right now at exetertoday.ca. In the newsroom, I'm Kimberly Millimans.
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showers and windy today. Risk of a thunderstorm. The high in the mid-20s, low 30s Humidex. A chance of showers this evening. Wind becoming light, the low 15. Tomorrow, mainly sunny. Thursday's high 23, 27 Humidex. Sunny Friday, the high 21. Right now, it is 21. Today's UV index is 3. That's moderate. 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We're here when you need us. Comfort, care, community.

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1: My FM in the morning with Jamie and Lorena and you. Thank you so much for being here. We especially appreciate when people participate in the show. It's pretty easy. 855 win my FM to have any input. And that's the number. What?
2: You're good. Don't let me interrupt you. You're doing great.
1: I was doing so well with not saying what, and I was back to pardon the polite, and then here I go.
2: Let me fix the dry erase board. It has been 0 days since Lorena said what? Coming up, that phone number you're going to need to have in your phone come next Monday when Cash FX gets underway. How you win a cash jackpot for identifying a mystery sound. Oh, that'd make a great mystery sound effect. You going, what?
1: Like squawking like a bird. Oh, here's Christina Aguilera, What a Girl Wants on My FM in the Morning. Oh.

0: The home of Cash FX, MyFM in the morning, and it all starts on Monday. Everyday sound effects, things in your life that make the littlest, tiniest sound. But the thing is, Lorena, we're not setting the stage or setting the scene. There is absolutely no context leading into this mystery sound.
1: Yes, and sometimes the sounds we think are going to be so easy for people to guess, and those are the ones that seem to go on forever. And when we know the sound, it's so hard to hear you folks trying and trying, and you're not getting it. Although you guys really don't play it for me very often, or you don't tell me what it is.
0: No, we like to keep you in the dark, because it's just more fun that way, but
1: I noticed.
0: Kidding. $100 jackpot we start with on Monday, and then $25 for every wrong guess. We play just after your 8 o'clock news, right here exclusively on MyFM in the morning. Super excited for that. Super excited this morning was Jack. Started out kindergarten, year two, senior kindergarten. He is ready to go, and he had all his little dinosaurs. He lined them up on the front step to say goodbye to him, his little dinosaur figurines. Oh, my goodness, Lorena, just melt your heart. And he was so giddy and excited. And, of course, we have that little board. Hi, my name is Jack. I'm going into senior kindergarten. When I grow up, he wants to be a hockey player this year.
1: Oh, not a Zamboni driver anymore.
0: He went from cleaning the ice to messing up the ice now. He starts hockey this Saturday, and I think this is going to become his world, hockey.
1: Okay. Yeah. Has he said a particular player that he wants to be?
0: I assume Sidney Crosby, but that's just my assumption. He didn't. He just wants to be his own. He wants to be Jack Sabowski, his own hockey player.
1: Okay, well, that's perfect.
0: Yeah.
1: And, you know, Zamboni cleaner is open for someone else, and I always thought that would be a fun drive, or fun thing to do.
0: I got to do it once in my life, and I was too afraid to go near the corners. I thought I was going to go right through them, but just cruising around at half a kilometer an hour was amazing. So slow.
1: I'm so proud of you.
0: It didn't feel right, kilometer.
1: Okay.

0: Jamie and Lorena, 90.5 MyFM. Here's what's happening in Exeter Grand Bend.
1: Good morning. I'm John Brenner. Here's what's coming up over the next 48 hours. It's everything you need to know.
2: Here's what's happening around Exeter, Grand Bend, and the surrounding area over the next 48 hours. If you're looking for a supportive place to connect, Jessica's House Hospice is hosting Coffee and Care at the Lucan Library from 1 to 2:30 this afternoon. 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Registration is required. Youths aged 12 to 14 can hit the court tonight for youth badminton at the South Huron District High School. Runs from 5:15 till 6:15, and it's $3 per play. Tomorrow it's card night at the Blythe Library from 6 to 7, where teens 13 and up and adults can drop in and play a familiar game of cards or learn a new one. If you're looking for a quieter way to spend some time outdoors, Jessica's House Hospice has its morning walking group on the McNaughton-Morrison Trail at 10 a.m. And teens can hit the Seaforth Library for Teen Art Studio from 6:30 to 7:30 p.m. In local sports, the Exeter Hawks open the 2026-27 season at home this Friday at the South Huron Rec Center when they take on the Thamesford Trojans. Puck drop is 8 p.m. In Clinton, the Raiders host the Fergus Whalers on September 18th in their home opener. And the Lucan Irish are on the road for the first game of the season this Friday when they take on North Middlesex. I'm Kimberly Millimans. You can read and submit more events at exeterstoday.ca. In the newsroom, I'm Kimberly Millimans.
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1: Showers and windy today, risk of a thunderstorm, the high in the mid-20s, low 30s humidex. A chance of showers this evening, wind becoming light, the low 15. Tomorrow, mainly sunny, Thursday's high 23, 27 humidex. Sunny Friday, the high 21. Right now, it is 21. Today's UV index is 3, that's moderate. 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

0: Maya Fam in the Morning celebrates all things local.
1: And we start with a belated from yesterday, September 8th. Anthony Burns celebrated. Hope you had a great day yesterday, Anthony. That was sent in. Love Natasha, Sari, Sam, William, Donovan, Carson, Jameson, and Izzy the dog.
2: Ah, Izzy? He is a dog, Izzy? Sorry, but that's just really cute. I
1: love
2: that
1: you almost moved past it, but then still went backwards to say your fantastic joke.
2: Was it? Today, happy 4th birthday, Owen. Aw, have the best day. Love Grandma Marge, Grandpa Ron, Auntie Haley, Ava, and Evie. See you tonight.
1: And this is one of those birthdays I'm 90-ish percent sure it's today. She grew up four doors up from me. I should probably know her birthday. I believe today, Jessa Harper, you were celebrating. It might have been yesterday. I don't think it's tomorrow. I'm going 95% sure it's today. Happiest of birthdays to you, Jessa. Enjoy your day.

0: My FM in the morning, Jamie Lorena. What did we learn on the show this morning? Well, it's a recurring joke that I often take too far where I say Zed. I'm a very proud Canadian. The last letter of our alphabet has always been Zed. So why would we say Z in anything, right? It's Gen Zed. It's the gossip website TMZ. It's the classic rock band ZZ Top.
1: I know. And people will point out, well, Jamie, they are American, so you would tweak it to be ZZ Top, but I think it's kind of fun. We know that you know, so it's okay that way, but it's kind of like if they're an American lieutenant, we say lieutenant here, but it's lieutenant there, and you think, oh, people, you know, that girl doesn't know how to say it. Meanwhile, yeah, you do. It is said differently in each country.
0: My dear wife said, people probably think you're so dumb. like, I think they thought that well before I said ZZ Top, but yes, I know what you're saying, sweetie. Turns out, though, we learned this morning, most countries in the world say Z. United Kingdom, Australia, New Zealand, India, South Africa, Ireland. Really, Z is a distinctly American thing. I did not know that.
1: Yeah, well, they can have it. Another thing that we learned this morning, you know, the correct way to say kilometer. Let's all try. Let's say it with Lorena this morning. Kilometer.
0: The speed limit was 50 kilometers an hour. It doesn't sound right. Kilometer.
1: Sounds
0: I'm a kilometer guy. You're a kilometer guy. Kilometer.
1: That's kilometer. Kilometer.
0: I can't even say the proper one when I tried to. All right. Yes. 855 win my FM. Let us know. Kilometer, kilometer. All right. We also.
1: Everyone says kilometer.
0: I know. We also learned this morning in the first year of a baby's life, they will have their picture taken nearly 800 times in that first year alone.
1: Okay. We had some guesses that were way above that, some that were below.

0: No one got it bang on, but I think that's actually low. I would have thought it would be higher.
1: I was 141, I counted, since June 16th when Grace was born. 141 already in just less than 3 months, so uh-oh.
0: Roby's pun of the day. He says, last night I had a dream. I had to make 1,000 pancakes. I was tossing and turning all night.

0: My FM with Michael Bublé, and it's a beautiful day, and I hope Michael Bublé's having a beautiful day because it's his birthday. Michael Bublé is 51 today. We can all celebrate by toasting a sparkling water. Pass me a mango Bublé, please. It's Adam Weeks here with you. You know, this happens to me now and then, and I think it probably happens to other people. That would only make sense. You know when you go to check out, maybe at the grocery store, you've got your app open for your points, and you've been logged out? Or you're in the drive-thru getting your coffee. You've got your app, you open it for the points, you've been logged out. You've got people behind you. You don't have time to go through an email process to get back into your account. I mean, you could, but we're Canadians, we're friendly. We want to move the line along. So you just kind of suck it up, lose your points on that purchase a lot of the time. I don't think that's fair. That's just me. I think these apps should be foolproof. When you're at the store, they should be ready to go and open for you. And don't get me wrong, I get mine ready ahead of time, so I'm good to go when I get up there. But you can't do that at the drive-thru. I find the drive-thru app experience really daunting because you get up to the order window and you can't do any of these things while you're driving. You have to now open the app, get to the rewards point, roll down your window, and be good to go when they ask you what you'd like to do here. All that to say, I lost the points on my coffee this morning because I was logged out of my app. But if that's the worst thing that happens to me today, we're in good shape. And we are in good shape. We've got great music to come. We're getting excited to start playing Cash FX on MyFM on Monday. And here it is, Wednesday already, heading towards another weekend in September on MyFM.
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1: Our news at noon will walk you through some of the safety-related aspects of back to school, including relationships and social pressures. We'll also tell you more about an inspection program underway in South Huron to detect possible rain and groundwater seepage into the sanitary sewer system. From our community calendar, the I Am Huron Awards are tomorrow night at Libro Community Center, celebrating immigrants who make our community a better place to live. I'm John Brenner. 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
1: Showers and windy today, risk of a thunderstorm, the high in the mid-20s, low 30s Humidex. A chance of showers this evening, wind becoming light, the low 15. Mainly sunny tomorrow, Thursday's high 23, 27 Humidex. Sunny Friday, the high 21. My

My FM, that was Quitter from Cameron Whitcomb, and more where that came from on your Wednesday, normally halfway through the week. But it's a short week for those who work Monday to Friday, and it's been an interesting world to watch lately. Watching geographic name changes like the Gulf of America, Lake Ontario to Lake America, which no one will ever accept. But South Park has jumped on this. The show's creators, Trey Parker and Matt Stone, said they're inspired by the bravery and patriotism of Apple and Google, so they're going to change the name of South Park to South America. Of course, Canadian officials will not recognize the new name of Lake Ontario, but Apple and Google have amended the name for Lake Ontario on their maps in the U.S. The U.S. users see Lake America. We see Lake Ontario. But if you're reaching for the TV guide for the new season starting September 16th, the 29th season of South Park, you will see that name change. Going forward, it's South America. We live in a really strange time.

0: Nickelback and Far Away on MyFM. And coming up, we've got the purple one on deck. It's Prince. We're going to party like it's 1999 in just a few minutes here on MyFM. Adam Weeks with you. Made it through the summer without a tick bite, I think. I have friends who weren't so lucky. But you know, you've heard the alpha-gal syndrome. A red meat allergy is triggered by tick bites, and it's driving unexpected demand for ostrich meat. This was first linked to ticks in 2011, causing hives, diarrhea, and itchiness after consuming red meat. And in 2023, the U.S. reported an estimated 100,000 people affected in the country, although experts suggest the true number could be 500,000. That's a lot of people who can't enjoy a steak or a hamburger. It's an allergy. But ostrich meat is red, it's iron-rich, and beef-like in taste. It's also safe for alpha-gal sufferers. The allergy doesn't extend to poultry, even though it's red meat. Now, this is unfortunate for the ostriches, but people who haven't had a hamburger in 6 or 7 years would really like an ostrich burger right about now. Ground ostrich costs about $20 per pound, with the choice cuts exceeding $40. So for anyone who's been missing out on their favorite foods and is able to supplement with these large birds, I'm happy to hear it for you. And again, sorry to the ostriches. That's an expensive meat, though. You might have to win Cash FX to be able to purchase some ostrich meat. And we'll start playing on Monday morning. The cue to call at 8 o'clock with Jamie and Lorena. You guess the sound and win the cash. You get it wrong, the prize goes up for the next person.
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1: 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I'm John Brenner. 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
1: Showers and windy today, risk of a thunderstorm, the high in the mid-20s, low 30s Humidex. A chance of showers this evening, wind becoming light, the low 15. Mainly sunny tomorrow, Thursday's high 23, 27 Humidex. Sunny Friday, the high 21. 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

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You know, today we've got music in the park at Cruikshank Park at 360 Josephine Street in Wingham. 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
2: Enjoy the rest of your Wednesday. Adam Weeks out of here. I'll be back in tomorrow morning. I think I might grab an ostrich burger, wash it down with a can of bubbly, while I make sure all my points apps are open and ready. We'll head to the MyFM newsroom at noon. My

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1: This afternoon, cloudy skies, risk of a thunderstorm, a high of 24 degrees. Right now, it's 21 degrees. Good afternoon, I'm Kimberly Millimans. Drivers in the area are being reminded of a big road closure in Bluewater. Par line between Rogerville Road and McDonald Road is now closed until October 9th for bridge replacement work. There will be no access across the bridge while construction is underway, and through traffic will not be permitted. Properties on both sides of the bridge will remain accessible. People in Huron and Perth counties have a new way to learn more about issues and trends affecting their communities. United Way Perth Huron's Social Research and Planning Council launched its United Insights blog in November of 2025. The blog has shared information about poverty, housing, homelessness, inclusion, and changing population trends. The blog includes research from the Social Research and Planning Council, along with articles from volunteers and local experts. People can read the blog, sign up for updates, or submit an article idea through the United Way Perth Huron website. And OPP is reminding students, parents, and drivers to make safety a priority as another school year gets underway. Constable Andrew Gamble shared some of his own school memories on social media as part of a message encouraging everyone to slow down and watch for children.
2: And whether it's your first day of school or the first day of your final year, getting there safely is what allows you to make those memories.
1: 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In MyFM Sports, the NFL regular season is set to kick off tonight. In other NFL news, Tampa Bay and quarterback Baker Mayfield have agreed on a $165 million three-year contract extension. In MLB action, the Jays are looking to remain in the win column today when they take on the Athletics. I'm Kimberly Millimans. Stay connected to your community. Visit ExeterToday.ca 1, 2, or 3 times a day for the latest breaking and local news. Your Exeter Grand Bend 3-day forecast is coming up next.
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1: Here's Exeter Grand Bend's 3-day forecast from the MyFM Weather Center. This afternoon, cloudy skies, thunderstorms expected, a high of 24 degrees. Overnight rain in the forecast, a low of 15 degrees. Tomorrow sunshine, a high of 23 throughout the day and a low of 8 degrees overnight. And for Friday, another day of sunshine, a high of 23 degrees. I'm Kimberly Millimans with Exeter Grand Bend's breaking and local news.
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0: 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We got this text that they're looking for some advice, what to do, and they need some help. So I thought I would ask you guys what you would do in this instance. 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My daughter suffers from seizures and my neighbors refuse to turn off their outdoor flashing lights, which are 24/7. 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

0: MyFM, lots of great suggestions being passed along to this mom looking for advice since her neighbor has 24/7 flashing lights that doesn't help because their daughter suffers from epilepsy. Well, there's a little bit of an explanation with what's going on with the lights. She says that they're lights that move and flash. They had an inappropriate message last time. Now it's skulls with red eyes that move sideways, up and down. Issue is when it's constant, it's a lot for her daughter. And also wanting to post a show that the lights are cool looking, they can cause a risk for neighbors. My daughter says the red eyes moving cause headaches and make her feel dizzy. Now, lots of people are giving some great suggestions, from suction cup blackout things that go onto your window, blackout curtain suggestions where they went and bought theirs. So we're passing that along. Others are also suggesting that she keep track of medical issues and maybe contact bylaw, as it's a health concern. Now, I'm wondering, is this appropriate to contact the bylaw on your neighbor over? What are your thoughts? 855-WIN-MY-FM.
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6: Here's Exeter Grenbend's 3-day forecast from the MyFM Weather Center. This afternoon, cloudy skies, thunderstorms expected, a high of 24 degrees. Overnight rain in the forecast, a low of 15 degrees. Tomorrow sunshine, a high of 23 throughout the day and a low of 8 degrees overnight. And for Friday, another day of sunshine, a high of 23 degrees. I'm Kimberly Millimans of Exeter Grenbend's Breaking and Local News.
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0: A lot of people not impressed with the neighbor with crazy lights. My FM, it's Emily. Well, oh, I saw one person looking for advice, asking about a neighbor that has 24/7 flashing lights that do all sorts of crazy things in their yard, and it doesn't help because her daughter has seizures. Well, now people are suggesting that she call Bylaw, and according to some searches, it says that flashing lights pose immediate medical hazards to the residents with epilepsy. Many Ontario municipalities regulate this strictly under property standards or nuisance bylaws. So a lot of people are siding with the fact that she should call Bylaw as well if the neighbor's not willing to negotiate with their lights. I'm very curious your thoughts. You can text them in and also text in suggestions to help mom with getting certain curtains and et cetera for their bedroom and living room so they can block that out from inside their home. 855-WIN-MYFM. Coming up, we're going to test your knowledge.
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0: Coming up, I am going to have the impossible question of the day. 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We'll test your knowledge and see if you know the answer. That's after 1 o'clock. Here's Train.

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3: 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My poor wife had to deal with a grumpy five-year-old who told her, "My jeans are too hard. I'm not wearing them."
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MyFM, you're at work and at home station. Hey there, it is Emily. Let's take a look and see if you can get the right answer. The average person does this 30 times in 24 hours. What do you think that might be? We do this 30 times in 24 hours. 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
1: 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And from our community calendar coming up this Saturday, it's the famous Bruce Field All-You-Can-Eat Fireman's Breakfast, kicking off at 7 a.m. I'm Kimberly Millimans. 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
1: Here's Exeter Grand Bend's 3-day forecast from the MyFM Weather Center. This afternoon, cloudy skies, thunderstorms expected, a high of 24 degrees. Overnight rain in the forecast, a low of 15 degrees. Tomorrow sunshine, a high of 23 throughout the day and a low of 8 degrees overnight. And for Friday, another day of sunshine, a high of 23 degrees. I'm Kimberly Millimans with Exeter Grand Bend's breaking and local news. My-

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My FM, your Out Working Out Home station. It's Emily. The impossible question of the day. The average person does this 30 times in 24 hours, and that is change sleeping positions. I feel like I change sleeping positions way more than 30 times a day, but now I'm going to be really self-conscious about this. Coming up, Jimmy Kimmel. Is he actually getting canceled? We'll talk about that.

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3: 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We'll chat about that coming up after 2 o'clock. In the meantime, we got a brand new hit from Alex Warren.

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3: 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My poor wife had to deal with a grumpy five-year-old who told her, "My jeans are too hard. I'm not wearing them."
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0: There has been reports that Jimmy Kimmel Live could be ending. MyFM, you're at Work Not Home station. It is Emily. Well, lots of reports online speculating Jimmy Kimmel Live is ending in 2027. However, according to People Magazine, ABC says that is false. Those claims are not true. So Jimmy Kimmel will still continue. But it's one of those things. Wouldn't be that surprised considering all things going on. He's been on for a while. Maybe he will retire eventually, but at least we know he's not actually getting axed from being on there. So just be careful when you see announcements online like this. Be careful where it's coming from and always source your news.
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1: OPP is reminding students, parents, and drivers to make safety a top priority. 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
1: Here's Exeter Grand Bend's 3-day forecast from the MyFM Weather Center. This afternoon, cloudy skies, thunderstorms expected, a high of 24 degrees. Overnight rain in the forecast, a low of 15 degrees. Tomorrow sunshine, a high of 23 throughout the day and a low of 8 degrees overnight. And for Friday, another day of sunshine, a high of 23 degrees. I'm Kimberly Millimans with Exeter Grand Bend's breaking and local news. 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
2: 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Hey, it is Emily. Coming up on Sunday, it is the Walk for Parkinson's Grand Bend. Now, this is happening starting at the Grand Bend Legion. 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
2: That's all for me today. I will be back again tomorrow at noon. Keith and Wendy, though, will keep you company coming up after 3. Right now, though, we got Jennifer Lopez.

0: LifeFM in the afternoon. It's Wendy and Keith. What in the word? Word. I've picked an excellent word for this time of year. So let's see, if your vocabulary needs dusting off.
1: All right. Well, the seasonal makes me interested. So why don't you go ahead and give us the word? We can try and figure out what it is.
0: Matriculate.
1: Ooh, it's kind of like a trickle down action, if you will. So if this is what I'm thinking of, it might not be. Quiet. This is going to be good. Matriculate is when stuff matriculates. Matriculately.
0: You can't use the word in the definition.
1: Says who? Are you Miriam?
0: I am.
1: Is your name Webster?
0: Yes.
1: Okay, I don't know what it is. Go ahead.
0: To matriculate is to enroll or be enrolled as a student, especially at a college or a university. Great for this time of year.
1: Yeah, maybe I should have matriculated back to school for one more degree.
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1: OPP is reminding students, parents, and drivers to make safety a top priority. 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And from our community calendar coming up this Saturday, it's the famous Bruce Field All-You-Can-Eat Fireman's Breakfast kicking off at 7 a.m. I'm Kimberly Millimans. Everything that matters in Exeter Grand Bend, you'll hear it here on 90.5 MyFM. 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
1: Here's Exeter Grand Bend's 3-day forecast from the MyFM Weather Center. This afternoon, cloudy skies, thunderstorms expected, a high of 24 degrees. Overnight rain in the forecast, a low of 15 degrees. Tomorrow sunshine, a high of 23 throughout the day and a low of 8 degrees overnight. And for Friday, another day of sunshine, a high of 23 degrees. I'm Kimberly Millimans with Exeter Grand Bend's breaking and local news. My

0: My Family Afternoon, it's Wendy and Keith.
1: So you've heard about El Niños before, like the El Nino effect, which is where like a big, massive kind of warm air comes in and just stays over a spot and heats it up for a long time. Well, that is apparently what climatologists think we might be having in Canada this winter. So like this is a very real possibility that we might not get much of winter like at all.
0: Now, is this like a global warming effect, or is this like a healthy thing?
1: It's not helping. I don't think it's probably on track to be like the warmest year on record, and this is probably going to be one of the warmest winters we've ever had in Canada. I know they said that in their like 40 years of tracking the El Nino effect, this is going to be like by far the most disruptive one. Because I mean, you think like, oh, no winter or like no snow, it seems like a good idea. I don't want to shovel my car out.
0: Yeah,
1: which is good until you realize that means there's probably going to be way more forest fires once the forest fire season comes back around, and like crops not going to do well if they are just constantly being heated instead of getting like all the moisture and stuff. So like, it seems on the surface like it could be kind of nice not to have to, you know, walk through 3 feet of snow, but at the same time you kind of need the 3 feet of snow.
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0: It's 4 o'clock. Here's what's happening in Exeter Grand Bend.
1: Tonight, cloudy skies, rain expected, a low 15 degrees. Right now, it's 22 degrees. Good afternoon, I'm Kimberly Millimans. South Huron is inspecting sanitary sewers to look for connections that may be allowing rainwater or groundwater into the sewer systems. The testing will help the municipality find problems that can send extra water to the sewage treatment facility. This can increase costs and reduce the amount of capacity available in the system. The work is ongoing and is expected to be completed by October 30th. The testing should take about 4 weeks, but could take longer if there are weather delays. If your commute goes through Bluewater, don't forget about an ongoing road closure until October 9th for bridge replacement work. Power line between Rogerville Road and McDonald Road is currently closed. There will be no access across the bridge while construction is underway and through traffic will not be permitted. Properties on both sides of the bridge will remain accessible. And the move from middle school to high school can bring new friendships, plenty of dating, and pressure to fit in. Ontario Domestic Violence Death Review Committee member Aaron Lee says parents should help young people recognize unhealthy behavior.
2: Manipulation, digital stalking, coercion, it's still violence and it's still leading in the direction of abuse. So I think education ongoing and the see it, name it, change it is really, really important.
1: Lee says keeping communication open at home can make it easier for teenagers to ask questions when something doesn't feel right. In MyFM Sports, the NFL regular season is set to kick off tonight. In other NFL news, Tampa Bay and quarterback Baker Mayfield have agreed on a $165 million three-year contract extension. In MLB action, the Jays are looking to remain in the win column today when they take on the Athletics. I'm Kimberly Millimans. Stay connected to your community. Visit ExeterToday.ca 1, 2, or 3 times a day for the latest breaking and local news. Your Exeter Grand Bend 3-day forecast is coming up next.
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1: weather. Here's Exeter Grand Bend's 3-day forecast from the MyFM Weather Center. Overnight rain in the forecast, a low of 15 degrees. Tomorrow sunshine, a high of 23 throughout the day and a low of 8 degrees overnight. And for Friday, another day of sunshine, a high of 23 degrees. I'm Kimberly Millimans, Exeter Grand Bend's breaking and local news. My

0: My Fam in the Afternoon, it's Wendy and Keith. You know what makes me nervous?
1: What?
0: Thank you so much for asking.
1: Could you sense the caring in my voice? I know you're okay. What's going on?
0: You should care. You are a parent.
1: Yes, okay. We've established that I have a fatherly slash motherly instinct, so go ahead. Come sit next to me and tell me what's the problem.
0: So, and I know parents do this out of so much love, but police have said time and time again that when you post those boards, like on your first day of school, or you're like, you know, like back to class, where it's like favorite hobby, what they want to be when they grow up, like all of those,
1: yeah,
0: that they're actually really dangerous and they give people way too much information. And I keep seeing, and I love that the parents want to do that because excited. But I keep seeing them all over social media, and it makes me nervous.
1: So this is along the same veins. For me, it's when people have like those, and I see a lot less of them now, thank goodness, where everybody's past that phase, but like the pictures of like a family in the back window of the car where it's like, oh, there's like a stick figure of my entire family. It's
0: yes.
1: Like, oh, a mom and three kids and dad, and here's like the dogs and the parrot and the everything mm-hmm. else. Like, why? Mm-hmm. Why are we doing this? Why do I need to know your kids' like birthday and favorite hobbies and stuff like that? And I mean, I've got kids. I get it. Do you want to show them off? It's cute and stuff like that. But like, I just don't understand the compulsion. But that's just me. Like, I know my wife, when our kids were growing up, like for the first year at least anyway, she'd be like, oh, here, there, 1 month, 2 months, mm-hmm. 3 months. And like, even that, I'm like,
0: I mean, a little bit less information with that, but yes, I totally get it. But also with the car, the reason that's so dangerous is because you're now telling, you know, potentially dangerous people that you have a dog, which is like a protector in the family, that you have like kids, that you like, you're giving so much information without realizing that you're giving so much information. And I know it's because you're proud and you love them, but that's almost why you should like keep it to yourself.
1: And if you think that's a lot of information, you should check the terms of agreement the next time you sign one.
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2: Ladies up in here tonight. No fighting.
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0: No fighting.
1: My Fem in the Afternoon. It's Wendy and Keith.
2: You know what season it is, Wendy.
1: Why are you stealing my line? Award season is here.
2: It's back, baby. And the technical Emmys got handed out the other day. So I guess this is like the 78th season, which is wild. But yeah, September 14th is like the actual real life Emmys. So we still got a couple days to wait there. But technical Emmys, very big night for Bad Bunny. His Super Bowl halftime performance picked up like 7, I think, which is just wild. Wild. And it was a pretty good halftime performance.
1: It was.
2: I
1: don't know if I realized that those would the halftime performance would qualify for Emmys. I don't know if I ever realized that.
2: Yeah, no, it totally does. It just helps if there's actually a good one there to win them. So yeah, a lot of the times they'll get like best director for like a live action. There's like just all these different like minutia categories, but, still. Pretty good night for Bad Bunny. Widow's Bay, another big winner. They got like 8. I think they're like the biggest winners. But who else is on here? Oh, this is a pretty good one. Stephen Colbert, Late Show. 5 Emmys. Canceled now. So, I mean, read into that as you will. Also, like, the Muppets weirdly winning 4. I wasn't aware they did anything, but hey, it's pretty good. I mean, lots of winners, but the big ones obviously still to come. So, yeah, September 14th, write it down. Set your PVRs, wherever fine shows are watched. I don't know. Does anybody really watch the Emmys anymore?
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8: Here's Exeter Grandbend's 3-day forecast from the MyFM Weather Center. Overnight rain in the forecast, a low of 15 degrees. Tomorrow sunshine, a high of 23 throughout the day and a low of 8 degrees overnight. And for Friday, another day of sunshine, a high of 23 degrees. I'm Kimberly Millimans with Exeter Grandbend's breaking and local news. 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

0: 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Here's what's happening in Exeter Grand Bend.
1: Tonight, cloudy skies, rain expected, a low 15 degrees. Right now, it's 22 degrees. Good afternoon, I'm Kimberly Millimans. Drivers in the area are being reminded of a big road closure in Bluewater. Power line between Rogerville Road and McDonald Road is now closed until October 9th for bridge replacement work. There will be no access across the bridge while construction is underway, and through traffic will not be permitted. Properties on both sides of the bridge will remain accessible. People in Huron and Perth counties have a new way to learn more about issues and trends affecting their communities. United Way Perth Huron's Social Research and Planning Council launched its United Insights blog in November of 2025. The blog has shared information about poverty, housing, homelessness, inclusion, and changing population trends. The blog includes research from the Social Research and Planning Council, along with articles from volunteers and local experts. People can read the blog, sign up for updates, or submit an article idea through the United Way Perth Huron website. And OPP is reminding students, parents, and drivers to make safety a priority as another school year gets underway. Constable Andrew Gamble shared some of his own school memories on social media as part of a message encouraging everyone to slow down and watch for children.
2: And whether it's your first day of school or the first day of your final year, getting there safely is what allows you to make those memories.
1: 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In MyFM Sports, the NFL regular season is set to kick off tonight. In other NFL news, Tampa Bay and quarterback Baker Mayfield have agreed on a $165 million three-year contract extension. In MLB action, the Jays are looking to remain in the win column today when they take on the Athletics. I'm Kimberly Millimans. Stay connected to your community. Visit ExeterToday.ca 1, 2, or 3 times a day for the latest breaking and local news. Your Exeter Grand Bend 3-day forecast is coming up next.
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6: Oil prices surged above $100 U.S. a barrel Wednesday as escalating U.S.-Iran tensions rattled investors, fueling inflation concerns and higher bond yields that helped push both Canada's S&P TSX Composite and U.S. markets lower. The S&P TSX Composite Index was down 216 points at 35,907. In New York, the Dow Jones Industrial Average was down 405 points at 52,381. The S&P 500 Index was down 37 points at 7,636, while the NASDAQ Composite was also down 168 points at 26,253. The Canadian dollar traded for 72.40 cents U.S. compared with 72.54 cents U.S. on Tuesday. The crude oil contract was up $3.80 at $96.83 per barrel, and the gold contract was up $1.20 at $4,440.20 an ounce. 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
1: My FM weather. Here's Exeter Grand Bend's 3-day forecast from the MyFM Weather Center. Overnight rain in the forecast, a low of 15 degrees. Tomorrow sunshine, a high of 23 throughout the day and a low of 8 degrees overnight. And for Friday, another day of sunshine, a high of 23 degrees. I'm Kimberly Millimans, Exeter Grand Bend's breaking and local news. My

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0: I've picked an excellent word for this time of year. So let's see, if your vocabulary needs dusting off.
2: All right. Well, the seasonal makes me interested. So why don't you go ahead and give us the word. We can try and figure out what it is.
0: Matriculate.
2: Matriculate. Ooh, it's kind of like a trickle down action, if you will. So if this is what I'm thinking of, it might not be. Quiet. This is going to be good. 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Matriculately.
0: You can't use the word in the definition.
2: Says who? Are you Miriam?
0: I am.
2: Is your name Webster?
0: Yes.
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0: To matriculate is to enroll or be enrolled as a student, especially at a college or a university. 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

0: My Fam in the Afternoon, it's Wendy and Keith. On Monday, that is when Cash FX comes back. Now, Cash FX is a classic here at My Fam. We love to play, and if you've played before, you know how much fun it is. If you've never played, well, let me tell you. So, Cash FX is where we have found. You have to figure out what that sound is. If you get it right, well, the money could be yours. If not, more money goes into the pot, and it could potentially grow into some big cash money. But it's so much fun to play along and to try to figure out what the sound is. I can't even win the money, and I still go along with it because, you know, got to see if you're right. So Cash FX is back on Monday. Get ready to, you know, figure out some sounds and potentially win right here on My FM.
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11: Here's Exeter Grand Bend's three-day forecast from the My FM Weather Center. Overnight rain in the forecast, a low of 15 degrees. Tomorrow sunshine, a high of 23 throughout the day and a low of 8 degrees overnight. And for Friday, another day of sunshine, a high of 23 degrees. I'm Kimberly Millimans with Exeter Grand Bend's breaking and local news. My

0: Hi, Fem in the Afternoon. It's Wendy and Keith. And because I know how much you love the word viral, can we talk about a viral theory? I want to hear your opinion on it.
1: All right.
0: Okay, so go with me on this. There are 12 months in a year, correct?
1: Yes.
0: What if there were only 5? So instead of months having different lengths, like 31 days, 20 days, 29 days, 30 days, it would be equal days. So 365 divided into 5 equal months of 73 days each. So that would be February, April, August, October, and December.
1: Okay, so I agree that having 12 months with all the different like lengths is kind of inconvenient. Do we have to make it like stupid portmanteaus if we're going to combine all these months? Maybe we just don't. But I like, here's the other thing too about like the reason that all those different months have different lengths, like you got to make up for that leap second in there, like, because they you know, have to put one in every so often to make sure all the calendars stay correct.
0: Every four years.
1: So that's leap day with like February. But I mean, like, even like every once in a while they just toss in a second here and there, but eventually you do that enough and then it screws up the whole clock. So like, it's not really going to make any difference except to make everything stupider, like, oh, hey, what are you going to do this Socktober? No.
0: So you're not for it?
1: No. No.
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0: It's 6 o'clock. Here's what's happening in Exeter Grand Bend.
1: Tonight, cloudy skies, rain expected, a low 15 degrees. Right now, it's 22 degrees. Good afternoon, I'm Kimberly Millimans. South Huron is inspecting sanitary sewers to look for connections that may be allowing rainwater or groundwater into the sewer systems. The testing will help the municipality find problems that can send extra water to the sewage treatment facility. This can increase costs and reduce the amount of capacity available in the system. The work is ongoing and is expected to be completed by October 30th. The testing should take about 4 weeks, but could take longer if there are weather delays. If your commute goes through Bluewater, don't forget about an ongoing road closure until October 9th for bridge replacement work. Power line between Rogerville Road and McDonald Road is currently closed. There will be no access across the bridge while construction is underway and through traffic will not be permitted. Properties on both sides of the bridge will remain accessible. And the move from middle school to high school can bring new friendships, plenty of dating, and pressure to fit in. Ontario Domestic Violence Death Review Committee member Aaron Lee says parents should help young people recognize unhealthy behavior.
2: Manipulation, digital stalking, coercion, it's still violence and it's still leading in the direction of abuse. So I think education ongoing and the See It, Name It, Change It is really, really important.
1: Lee says keeping communication open at home can make it easier for teenagers to ask questions when something doesn't feel right. In MyFM Sports, the NFL regular season is set to kick off tonight. In other NFL news, Tampa Bay and quarterback Baker Mayfield have agreed on a $165 million three-year contract extension. In MLB action, the Jays are looking to remain in the win column today when they take on the Athletics. I'm Kimberly Millimans. Stay connected to your community. Visit exetertoday.ca 1, 2, or 3 times a day for the latest breaking and local news. Your Exeter Grand Bend 3-day forecast is coming up next.
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1: Here's Exeter Grand Bend's 3-day forecast from the MyFM Weather Center. Overnight rain in the forecast, a low of 15 degrees. Tomorrow sunshine, a high of 23 throughout the day and a low of 8 degrees overnight. And for Friday, another day of sunshine, a high of 23 degrees. I'm Kimberly Millimans with Exeter Grand Bend's breaking and local news.
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6: Here's Exeter Grandbend's 3-day forecast from the MyFM Weather Center. Overnight rain in the forecast, a low of 15 degrees. Tomorrow sunshine, a high of 23 throughout the day and a low of 8 degrees overnight. And for Friday, another day of sunshine, a high of 23 degrees. I'm Kimberly Milliman's Exeter Grandbend's breaking and local news. My

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3: 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My poor wife had to deal with a grumpy 5-year-old who told her, "My jeans are too hard. 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
9: Here's Exeter Grandbend's 3-day forecast from the MyFM Weather Center. Overnight rain in the forecast, a low of 15 degrees. Tomorrow sunshine, a high of 23 throughout the day and a low of 8 degrees overnight. And for Friday, another day of sunshine, a high of 23 degrees. I'm Kimberly Millimans with Exeter Grandbend's breaking and local news.
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3: 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I'm not wearing them."
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